Radio G. Yeah, this is JT the Godfather, and I'm saying that. Kicking the funky birds of wisdom with my main man, Funcho. Say your Funcho, drop the beat. So it goes a little something like this. Oh, yeah, man.

Pass the dollar, pass the chipper, pass the woman, the catcher, the lucky.

Hello, ladies and gentlemen, brothers and sisters. Welcome to the Family Forum Radio Show. I am your host, Brother AJ. I hope you're enjoying the music. We try to give you different type of music, all diversified, so you can enjoy Juju, Akpala, Fuji, and some Afrobeat in between. You know, I am kind of skeptical to use the word Afrobeat, because when we talk Afrobeat, we are talking the music of Fela Anikulapo Kuti. What this generation of children are singing nowadays, even though they call it Afrobeat, but we all know, at least our generation know what Afrobeat sounds like, you know? And African music has been music that has a lot of meaning attached to it until this generation comes, and all the songs make no sense from that point. I don't know. This is just my perspective on music that is coming out right now. They ask somebody on TV, what do you think about music of nowadays? And she said, garbage. Garbage. They all garbage. They have no meaning. They don't inspire you. They don't challenge you. They don't encourage you. They don't motivate you. So, isn't music is about sending a message? Because if you go back and look at the definition of music, it's about sending a message in a very in an art way. You know, it's a form of art. This is how we send messages. This is how we put our pain and sorrow into things to catalog or to save it for the future. This is, somebody said, when I'm in the studio, I get rid of all my emotions because they all come out through music. I don't even have to force it out. You know, people have different reasons why they do music. But again, that was back in the days. Nowadays, people just go to the studio because they want to be famous. They want to be popular. They want to be famous. They want the lifestyle. So what do? They give you music with beat. But beat get old. It's the message in the music that stays with you forever. This music of nowadays lack messages. And that's just my opinion, ladies and gentlemen. I don't particularly care for them. I still listen to some of the old music. And you will not see me holding any concert ticket to any of these new artists because their music does not inspire, does not motivate, doesn't do anything for me. You know, like I said, the beat might be good, but the lyrics has no meaning, because majority of these artists nowadays are not lyricists. Lyricists, if you know them, you know this person can speak. You know this person can sing. When we talk about lyricists in the United States of America, KRS-One is a lyricist. Missy Elliott is a lyricist. They're not lyricists because they write song. They write song with messages attached to it. Whether the message is good or bad, they still carry message. You know, Kanye West is a lyricist. Yeah, because his music carry message. Believe you me, Eminem is a lyricist. Snoop is a lyricist, even though Snoop's message is about something else, but we're not talking about the content of the message. We're just talking about how they're using their music to get the message out.
you know, if you go back to Africa of those days, you know, people like Fela, Nicola Kukuti is a lyricist. There's a lot of people out there that will sing, and the song will have meaning. I remember one time we were sitting in a room with Alhaji, late Alhaji Sikiru Ayinde Barista, may God rest his soul. And he had an album that just came out at the time. The album was Family Planning. Family Planning. And everybody was dancing. This took place at Alhaji's house, but this was in Agege, Alhaji Shifau Street. You know, the house was fenced around. They just released the record that week, and they have a show that Saturday. So every time they have a show, everybody has to be at the meeting point where they are going to meet. Everybody has to be there by 12 noon, even though the show is not until 10 o'clock at night. So that day, all these boys, I remember like yesterday, they all wearing a blue lace, Ashur lace, blue color. Everybody was at Fuji, Elijah Shifau Street. And they were playing the new record that just came out, which is Family Plan. So when Elijah came, he was being driven in a Volvo. So the Volvo came, everybody cleared the path, they cleared the way for him, they opened the gate, the car came in, Elijah got out, shook everybody's hand and asked the manager, Oslo Shegun Dada was the manager at the time, his alias was Oslo, so we call him Oslo the manager. So he said, where's Oslo? Oslo was in the room with a girl, they have to hide the girl in the closet. So Oslo came out, Elijah said, why aren't you ready? He said, Elijah, I'm ready, I'm ready to take a bath, I just have to put my clothes on. So Elijah called him to the side and said, listen, gather the boys together, do your head count, and I want to know if anybody is missing. So at this point, everybody, they didn't hear what Elijah was saying because they were on the other side dancing to the new record that just came out. Elijah said to us, he looked back and he said to us, he said, I just don't want people to keep dancing to music. I want people to take a moment and tune the drums and the beats, tune everything out and just listen to the message. And if anybody remember that particular record, the title of the record is Family Planning. And it's Bowo Fun Baba Pelu Mama Ojo Aye Eko Le Dun. Bowo Fun Baba Pelu Mama Ojo Eko Le Pelaye. 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Bowo Fun Baba Pelu Mama o. 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Anyway, so when you listen to the lyrics, it's very difficult not to get teary. It's very difficult not to have tears in your eyes because the song was so powerful, the message was undeniable. It touches your body, it touches your mind, it touches your soul. That's how deep the song is. I really was very thankful that he said what he said and I was able to hear him saying it. And from that day till today, whenever I hear any song, the first thing I want to do is to hear the lyrics.
I want to tune out all the beats, all the drums, everything, and just see if I can just focus on the lyrics. So when I'm telling you that the songs that these people are making nowadays lack message, I know what I'm talking about because I pay attention to those things. I became a master at getting the message. I dissect music the way scientists dissect human beings or frogs or rats or cats or any type of animals or a cadaver. I dissect music. I break it down into pieces. I see which is the lead vocal. I see where the vocal was wrong when it's supposed to be high pitch and it's low pitch. I notice all that. I notice when Ebenezer Obey has a record out and he made a mistake in the record. But they continue. And when I finally had the opportunity to speak to one of his boys, Samson Ogunlade, he confirmed what I've already known, that, oh yeah, we were all in the studio, and after it was over, the commander knew he made mistake over there. He was the first to say it. So again, I noticed when the chorus supposed to sing and they didn't. But again, that is music for you. When you become a musicology, you start looking for everything in the music. And thank God for giving me that knowledge. Even though I can't sing to save my own life, but I can pay attention to what other people are singing and say, listen, this person is to pay attention to. You can follow this one. You can follow. When Shino Peters was on top of the world, and he said, baby, I told somebody, I said, he's not going to be on top for long because he's not a lyricist. His songs don't have no meaning. Wasiwanide is not a lyricist. He has the beat, he has the song. But that doesn't make you a lyricist. A lyricist will sing a song. If I ask you to give me the third or fourth record that Wasiwa Inde did, let's focus on the third one. Nobody remember? If I ask you what is the first record that Wasiwa Inde sing, nobody remember? And there's a reason why you don't remember. If I ask you what is the first record that Barista sing, nobody remember? Because you're not a lyricist. If you know music, if you know linguistics, and you pay attention to those things. Asiwa in the first record is Morele Oluwa, Ainde Morele Oluwa, Mugarafa Mude Medina, Muke Muta Uba, Asiwu Ainde, Omoto Gola Omi, Ainde O. A John Lalo John in Nigeria, Agbera Ni Nulewa. That was then. That was back in the days. But again, there will be mistakes, there will be messages. Wasiwa Inde started out being a lyricist. Somewhere along the way, money comes and he's telling people what they want to hear instead of what has meaning. That is why you will see Barista music withstand the test of time, not because of Ayanshola Onilu, but because of the messages that is embedded in his music. That's why when you see all these artists, they can walk away
from the band. They can dismantle the band. At one point, Barista let Anyoshola go. Oyadolu let him go. So again, they do all this stuff. They can let their... Look at Wasiu when Onilue, his head drummer, left. Kunle Anyolowo. People feel, they feel it. They notice the difference. That's why Anyolowo came back. Wasiu took him back. Because Wasiu know the impact of his drums in his music. But then Barista is the kind that we tell his drummers, kill the drum. Listen to what I'm saying. Barista believe everybody that come to see his show, they want to see him. They don't want to hear the beat. But the beat is good because it make his song better. But you can go back 10, 15, 20 years of Alhaji Sikiru Ayinde Barista music and say, oh yeah, I remember that song. That was the one about Igbeyawo. That was the one about Iju Olomo. That was the one about Aye. That was the one about family planning. That was the one about Ekwodun. Because everything has a meaning. I cannot emphasize enough to people that having a good sound that has meaning, it would definitely stand the time of time. Okay, let's listen to another song. And hopefully you will recognize who this artist is. Let's go.

So, welcome back to the show, people. You just finished listening to the music of Sir Emperor Pick Peters. Emperor Pick Peters, alias Omode. Back in the days in Nigeria, in the 70s and 80s, Emperor Rock Nigeria. He was going head to head with Dele Abiodun. He was going head to head with King Sunny Ade. Doesn't care, it doesn't matter. To him, he wants to be known, he wants to be recognized by any means necessary. So he went on the attack of the best juju musician ever at that time until today. That is King Sunny Ade. Emperor Peters went after him right off the bat. His first record attack, King Sunny Ade. But Sunny Ade, like a man of God that he is, did not respond to Emperor Peters. Instead, Dele Abiodun pick up the microphone and take up the battle. So it was Dele Abiodun and Emperor Peters back and forth. Omodede, Omoenreda. They were going after each other. The only time Sunny Ade responded when he says, "Awo egungun lobirin le se, awo gelede lobirin le mo, obirin foju doro oro agbe." E kilo fomode, kumare ni kwado. Yes, Emperor Pick Peters get the message. And he responded. He said, "One kwe walo mode o, awasi tigba." Ijo leto ma declare, "Wipo meron koni, Olohun omode eyin omo eranko ka wen to ma lead wi pe ode ma peranko ni ode o ode o ode ma mi peranko ode ma mi peranko ode ma mi po ya wale." So it was tough back in the days. These artists, they have no mercy. They destroy each other on the microphone. And Sunny Ade just leave Dele Abiodun alone to respond to this guy. And this guy was firing from all angle. All angle. Nobody gave him a chance. Nobody gave him a chance. And up until the end, only few people know who he was. So, brothers and sisters, we still have some minutes left on the show. Let me continue, 15 minutes to be exact. I'd like to know from you, ladies and gentlemen, who is your guy? Who is your guy? You need to tell me who your guy is. You don't know? Okay, let's go. Maybe you can figure it out.

Welcome back to the show. Now, listen, I know I haven't said anything about what is going on in the news, and I deliberately and purposely don't even want to touch on it because there's nothing happening at this point that can make me jump and down, up and down and celebrate. Okay, New York Knicks win the championship. So what? So what? It's only a game. It's a game of basketball. Did y'all know that every player on that team, for winning the championship, they each get $770,000. Each and every player gets $770,000. $770,000. Then the captain of the team for winning the MVP, which is most valuable player of the series, get a cool $500,000. So in addition to $770,000 that each player get for being the champion, he get additional $500,000. Now, is that a cause for celebration? Yay, it is. But let me tell you what is sad about that. Most of those players live in New York City. So that means on that $770,000, they have to pay the state tax, the federal tax, the Medicaid tax, the Medicare tax. And it was calculated that by the time they finish paying all those taxes, they will only get to keep $314,000. From $770,000 to $314,000. So that means the government take over $400,000 from each of them in taxes. But, now listen to this now, but let's say the New York lost and San Antonio win the championship, yes, they will all get that $770,000, but here's the deal.

After they pay all the taxes, each player gets to keep $513,000. Compared to New York, where they're keeping $315,000. If Texas win, they get the same money, but because there's no sales state tax in Texas, the players get to keep more money. So that goes to tell you that the difference in the taxation is making a big difference in how much we earn and how much of it we get to keep. So like I was saying, so what, the Knicks won the New York championship? So what, the Strait of Hormuz is now reopened? So what? So what? You know, for me, there's nothing good in the news to write home about lately. We have a president that is at war, and then the war get out of hand for him. He was looking to make a deal with Iran. Iran don't want to make a deal. They want to make a deal. All the back and forth just got me tired. I got tired of all those things. But I tell you one thing that never changed, though. And that is what make it worthwhile every day when we wake up. The one thing that never changes, even though politicians changes, they lie to us, they tell us stories, they give us excuses. One thing that never changes is God is still on the throne. God is still in control. And God never lie to us. So for that, I will always be grateful. I will always have a positive outlook on life and all the living things that was created by God. But before the show wraps up, I'm going to be mentioning something to you, maybe not now. Maybe we should enjoy some music. Oh my God, the time is almost here. Okay, here it is. Time is 9:53. We're going to be wrapping up. I want to thank everybody that listened to this show. Tonight is one of those nights. It's a lot of activities around the studio tonight. They are having a movie night in the park. You know, anybody that know this place know there's a park across from us, which is owned by the radio station, by the way. The radio station owned the park. So they created their own park. Every once in a while, they invite the fans, family and friends and everything. So today is one of those days when people are enjoying movie night in the park. So every time I turn around, there's always something going on around me. And I have to make sure, as a professional that I am, to make sure that you guys don't feel it. I hope you don't feel it until I say something. But that kind of affect the mood, affect the outcome of the show. But you guys know me. I will make it up for you. I will give you a good show when there's no distraction. I want to thank everybody that listened to the show. If you texting me or you writing to me or you calling me while I'm on the air, just want you to know I left my phone in the office today. Before I left, I was in a rush. I left the phone in the office. I took another phone. It just happens to be the wrong phone. My actual phone is in the office, but thank God I have the phone here with me. So at least I can monitor the time. Other than that, everything is good. Thank you all for listening to the show. I sincerely appreciate your time, your energy, and your support over the years. You know, regardless of what, I know people who will be there as always, forever. Thank you so very much. And again, this thing started out as a public information
method for me to get my information out to the public and to my community. And it has grown into something else. Almost 10 years of doing this now, and I kept on rolling. Yeah, we started out in 2016 or 2017. And thank God I'm still here. Thank you so much, everybody, for the support over the years. I am not going to go down the stretch and mention names individually, but I am so grateful. I'm so thankful. As I'm thankful to God, I'm thankful to people that surround me. Love your neighbor, love your friends, appreciate each other, because you never know what tomorrow is going to bring. On that note, I say thank you all. This is the Family Forum, Brother AJ. I'm saying good night and thank you for listening. Peace.

Good morning. Happy Saturday. This is Kitty, and you're listening to Maker Park Radio. The show is Cool World. The music is international. Dance, jazz, some weird electronic stuff, and tons of fun from all around the world. Stick with it.

0: I couldn't have said it any better. Yes, Lorenzo. German Northern Soul. That is Yvonne Katterfeld. She's a German singer, actress, and television personality. With her 2013 release, Vielleicht ist keine Antwort. Maybe is not an answer. Isn't that the truth? Just before that, from 2020, my new favorite band, Surprise Chef, out of Australia. From their album, Daylight Savings, it was a track called Dinner Time. Just before that, what a lineup. Grey Boy, Quantic, and Sharon Jones, the legendary Sharon Jones, on vocals there with Got to Be a Love out of 2000. And if you don't know, DJ Grey Boy is an acid jazz DJ from San Diego, California. And Quantic, you know, is an English musician, DJ, and record producer. Does a lot of tropical cumbia, salsa, et al. Pablo Buz from the album Nadia, Africa, Manayo, released in 2020. And that is a Moroccan French rock band formed in Marrakesh in 2018 and started the whole thing with a track called The Panther by Mano Dibango. It was released in 1972. And Mano Dibango developed a long-lasting musical style of, it is a fusion of jazz and funk and traditional Cameroonian music. And that's always my favorite, is when you can truly hear the sounds of the country, the sounds of the history of the country coming through. Is always the best time. Always the best. This is Kitty, and you're listening to Maker Park Radio. The show is Cool World. And is this a cool world or what? Even when things are bad, we always have people doing what they can, making art to support us and inspire us and get us through. And speaking of art, look what's happening across the street from me. There is a squad working hard to set up for Maker Park Radio's first huge event of the summer. The Future Roots Festival is tonight. And where else but the cultural hub of New York City, here, Staten Island, are you going to see ESG? ESG! Seriously, ESG Burnt Sugar Orchestra. Sunny War, DJ set by Nabia Yobal. It's absolutely crazy. And the whole thing kicks off at 5 p.m., goes on until 11. And then, just in case you haven't had enough, I want to let you know that I will be at the Hop Shop. So when the whole thing is done, you head over there. I'm on at 10 p.m. I'll be there with piles of vinyl. I'll be playing punk, post-punk, some dance, some downtown disco, and other things to make you move. Oh, and of course, some world music as well. So I look forward to seeing you there tonight. It's going to be an amazing night, and it's a good thing tomorrow's Sunday, so you can sleep it off, because, you know, we're supported by Flagship, and they're going to give us a ton of beer. So you can have some drinks, and this is, it couldn't be a more beautiful day. So get your keister down here to Maker Park Radio. Here at 450 Front Street at 5 p.m. today. Now, I'm going to keep going with my global grooves. And the next track you're going to hear here is Camille Yarbrough. It was released in 1975. She's an American singer, dancer, actress, poet, activist, television producer, and author. And this is a really spectacular track called Take Your Praise.
1: We've come a long, long way together, through the hard times and the good. I have to sell.

That was Kingo Hamada with a track called Midnight Cruisin'. Another spectacular entry in my Tokyo City Pop catalog. It's great genre music. Just before that, Clara Luciani, 2018 release, La Baie. She's a French singer-songwriter, an award-winning figure in modern pop music in France. And just before that, from 1973, from their Italian release, 10 Situations, we heard a track called Omaka by Zetto Dina Piana and Oscar Valdambrini. And the American musical trio out of Houston, Texas, the great Kruangbin, from 2020 album Mordecai. Ugh, what a record. The band consists of Laura Lee Ochoa, Mark Speer, and Donald DJ Johnson, and the song was called Pelota. Just before that, Sista Chili, oh, who I love, Brazilian singer and composer, a track released in 2016. The song was called Maria, Walk This World With Me. Just before that, To Never Forget the Source was released by Sons of Kemet. In 2021, they were a British jazz band, and that was off their album Black to the Future. I started the whole thing with Camille Yarborough, Take Your Praise. It probably sounded a little familiar to you. I should praise you like I should. From the prolific Camille Yarborough. And I'm Kitty, and you're listening to Cool World on Maker Park Radio. There is action going on here today. So I already told you today is the Future Roots Festival. It starts at 5. So come on down here. It's free. You can register on dice.fm. That's really important because we need to control the numbers sometimes down here. So make sure you register and then just go up to the entry gate and say, it's me! And some wonderful Maker Park Radio volunteer will stamp your hand. Usually that's Tom sitting there stamping the hands, and then you head on over to Michelle and grab a beer, and then you're going to be treated to some spectacular music. And you know, there's more music. The 9-year anniversary. This radio station's been around a long time. On our 9-year anniversary, we have Fishbone. Yes, that's right. Fishbone, Pink Shift, and Cat Crash will be here Saturday, August 1st from 6 to 11. We'll have food vendors. We always have a sideshow. It's all ages. 25 tickets on online. $30 on the day. Make sure you go to makerparkradio.nyc and check out the deets. Because when it's summer here on Staten Island, we don't like play around. You know, this is going to be one hell of a summer. And just wait, because then September, Punk Rock Mini Golf comes back. And you know you have to be here for that. So just make sure, just open your eyes and your ears and get over here. It's a boat ride and like 3 train stops. You can't go wrong. So I expect to see you in the park. Here's William on your board.

0: Cuban-American singer and one of the most popular Latin artists of the 20th century, Celia Cruz, singing Cucala. That was put out in 1975, and it's a great collaboration between Celia Cruz and Johnny Pacheco, the great Dominican musician, arranger, composer, and band leader. Unlike the second show, this She-Pop show that I used to host, I asked a bunch of the Maker Park Radio DJs, who should I play? What should I do? These are women from around the world. And of course, Connie from Stairwell Sessions. She's like, Celia Cruz! How do you not know Celia Cruz? Well, of course, now I'm in love with Celia Cruz. Just before that, we heard an up-tempo, Afro-funk, groovy track from 1974. The Apagia Show Band, which was formed by the legendary Ibo Taylor and Guédioble Ambalé. The track is called Tamfo Nye Ekir. And then we heard, before that, a Polish blues rock band from 1969. The band is called Breakout. And I believe the title of the song is Gyudbish Kloshal. Hey! Exclamation point. From 2018, we heard a Japanese psychedelic rock band founded in Tokyo. They were active from 2012 to 2022. The group is called Hikagaku Moyo, and the track was called Majupose. And just before that, 1975, Macedonian-born Croatian singer Lupika Dimitrovska sang Šta je tu je. The Waterlanders from Belgium, 1982, sang Adrien Doet. And that was a short-lived project by a couple of Belgian actors, Luc de Koenig and Hilde van Michijn. Some magical French disco from 1982. Pilou gave us Sava. And just before that, a little bit more familiar from the UK. Formed in 1977, it was the Police with When the World is Running Down, You Make the Best of What's Still Around. And that was with the core lineup, Sting, Andy Summers, and Stuart Copeland. You may be less familiar with Padovani. What's his name? Padovani. God damn it. I'm going to think Angelo? No, I'm thinking of Angelo Badalamenti. Henry Padovani was the original guitarist for The Police. And just before that, William Onyeabor gave us a song called Heaven and Hell. It came out in 1977. He was a Nigerian funk musician and a serious businessman. And I always think of Tom Ferry when I play William Onyeabor because, you know, there's a spectacular 2 LP, not real, best of, like an encyclopedic coverage of the music by William Onyeabor. Oh, he's walking over here right now. And I said to Tom, you know what record I want? I want the red one with the guy with the hat. And he was like, oh, William Onyeabor. So that's how I finally got my hands on that great double album set. I think you should get it. Just put it on, flip it over. Some of it is not just the happiest music you ever heard, but some of the happiest messages you ever heard. I'm Kitty, and you're listening to Cool World on Maker Park Radio. I only have, I don't know, about 25 minutes left. And you've been listening to my global grooves, international jazz and funk and dance. We had some psychedelic rock in there. That's always a fun thing to throw in. I'm going to get to a little bit of ska right now. And maybe a folk. Oh, and like lots of horn-based music coming up from Jamaica, from Senegal, from Russia, and from Mexico. So here's one you might know. You should know, because it's the great Prince Buster.
1: One step beyond.

Kostroma is the name of that track. Kostroma by Ivan Kupala came out in 1999. It's from a Russian band from St. Petersburg, comprising of Denis Fyodorov, Alexei Romanchev, and Alexei Ivanov. And they are another group. I love that sound when you take the original traditional folk song, mix it with electronic sounds, throw in some world music and dance or jazz, and that is the kind of thing that I really love. Just before that, we heard Yusun Nudor and Akon with a track called Conquer the World. You know Senegalese music icon Yusun Nudor and global R&B star Akon, and that was released in 2016 on Nudor's album Africa Rec.

recent, of the more recent releases. He was prolific, and you just have to listen. You want to hear a real master adapt to the ever-changing music scene. Check out Herb Alpert. Mitote was by Cochimea out of Mexico. From the album All Right Relations, released in 2019, Cochimea Gastelum is a musician of indigenous descent, and he uses oral tradition and dreams to infer messages into the music. Valanskaska gave us a track called CC No No No. Came out in 2004, and Valanskaska are an Italian ska band born in Milan. What's really cool about them is they originally started like as a two-tone cover band, and then they started writing things on their own. So they are the Italian pioneers of ska punk. I started the whole thing with the original pioneer, Prince Buster, 1964, out of Kingston, Jamaica, with One Step Beyond. I'm going to have to sign off shortly. Thanks for sticking with Kitty here on Cool World at Maker Park Radio. I'm going to throw on a track called Keep On Dancing by the Haggis Horns. They are at the forefront of the UK funk scene, and they've been causing a stir the world over with their original Northern Soul sound. So here's the Haggis Horns, and I'm out of here. Be good to the world.

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Ooh. DJ Johnny D in the place to be, as you can plainly see. Hardcore Easy Listening surprise. It's Future Roots Festival Day. 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

0: The ripping and the tearing. The ripping and the tearing.
1: What is a DJ if he can't scratch? What is an MC if he can't rap? What is a beat without a live clap? Well, I could do it all, baby, just like that. What is a DJ if he can't scratch? What is an MC if he can't rap? What is a beat without a live clap? 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A party people all around. 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I want to see you dance to my dangerous beat. 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I'm the Egyptian lover, baby, I'm number one. 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I rock the live dancers on a freaky night with the Egyptian lover. It's gonna be right, make all the pretty girls scream while they dance, cause I'm

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1: 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Popular with prostitutes. 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
1: 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That's why you're wiser than me. It's Stephen.
2: 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I'm an executive by day and a wild man by night.
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Come down to the show. Sold out affair. Thanks for having me once again. This is hardcore, easy listening. Thank you, guys. I'll keep playing until Stasia comes in. It's almost her time.

Oh, God.

Hello, hello, hello. Here we are, very surprised. Put together today an episode of Homesick, so we're going to go through real quick. I don't have a lot of notes. We started off with I'll Cut You Down by Uncle Acid and the Deadbeats out of Cambridge, the album's Bloodlust. And then we had In On It by Super Heaven out of Doylestown, PA from 2013's Jar. And then Are You the One by Basement out of Suffolk. I'm just going to keep trekking along. There's a lot going on down here today. Very excited to have our ESG and Burnt Sugar Orchestra concert sold out. First big event of the season. Tune for more things. We're going to continue on with a little bit of Title Fight coming to you from Maker Park Radio here on Staten Island.

Welcome back to a surprise episode of Homesick. The notes are brief. The talk will be little. We started that set off with MRAHC from Title Fight and they're out of Kingston, PA. And followed up with Burning Out by the Linda Lindas. It's their latest single. And they're out of Los Angeles. And then we had Ceiling by Bleach, B-L-E-E-C-H, 9.3. It started off in Dublin and carried on in London. I'm going to switch gears a little bit. I'm going to start off this next set with a little bit of Jesse Wells.

Welcome back. The surprise, homesick. You're going to hear me again on Thursday. So we started off with Jesse Wells with Everything Must Die. Jesse's out of Ozark, Arkansas. And then we went back in time to Generals and Masters from XTC, from Swindon. And then we had the latest from Two Blinks I Love You with What For. Liam is out of Liverpool, friend of the station. And then another friend of the station, Lazarettes, with their latest single, Undertow, inspired by the times. Lazarettes are out of Toronto. Starting our Canadian block, I couldn't have a show without at least having a block of Canadians in there. I'm going to continue on with a little bit of 5450 with Travel with Jack.

back. And from Stasia from Homesick here at Makeup Book Radio on a sunny ESG Saturday. We started off with Travel with Jack from 5440 and They're Out of Vancouver, followed by Long Way Home by the Sarandons out of Toronto. They just played with Lazarettes last night at the Monarch Tavern. And then we went back a bit with Southern Comforting from Hotel Mira. Friends of the Station, They Are Out of Vancouver. And we finished off with Lovesick, I Wish You, out of Indianapolis. It's going to keep it moving right along, and we're going to fly across the pond and come back with the next set. We're going to start off with a little bit of West Side Cowboy with Kick Stones.

Welcome back to Homesick Radio Surprise Show for this Saturday. At long, the set was supposed to be two sets, but you know, sometimes we forget things. Anyways, you don't need to know what went wrong. Let's say what went right. We started off with Kickstones by West Side Cowboy out of Manchester, followed by Jaundice by Dove Ellis, which I'm sending out to our Gwen. Dove is from Ireland, and Gwen is currently in Ireland. Hooked up with a friend of Tom Ferry, who owns a pub, and he has given her a giant list of places to go in the next few days before she leaves for Galway. After Dove Ellis, we had 3D Country by Geese out of New York City. And then we had Another Second Chance by Rocket out of LA, followed by Pylon by Thistle, Northampton, Pink Turns Blue by Husker Du out of Minneapolis, and Failure with Stuck on You from LA. I'm going to dive back into a few more Canadian artists and then go in a different direction again because today is crazy. Who knew? There are no rules today. None at all. Absolutely zero. We're going to start off the next set with a band from Antigonish, BC, called... Oh, Antigonish, not BC, the other side, Nova Scotia, my God. Called The Truth. This is Tired of Waiting.

we're back. Coming towards the end of this extra surprise special episode of Homesick with Stasia. We started off with Tired of Waiting by The Trues from Antigonish, Nova Scotia. And I don't feel bad about saying BC because the next band, not the good band, would load me up, are from Coquitlam. So, you know, you see what my eye did there, right? You did, right? And then we had Split Me Open by Mannequin Pussy, and they're out of Philadelphia. One of those bands I wish I saw earlier because now I feel like it's almost too late. I do know that they are doing a new album right now. So we're going to continue on with a little bit of Gladdy, another Philly band, and we're going to hear Born

You're back listening to a super surprise episode of Homesick Radio Stasia. A very exciting Saturday here at the park, ESG, Burnt Sugar Orchestra with Vernon Reed, Sunny War. Good stuff going on across the street starting very soon. We started that set off with Born Yesterday by Gladdy from Philadelphia. They opened for Kiwi Jr. several years ago. We saw them at my beloved Johnny Brenda's. And then we had Victim of Myself by Uni Boys out of LA, followed by Destination by Young Fresh Fellows and Nico Case. Young Fresh Fellows are from Seattle, and as you know, if you've heard my show before, I claim Nico Case. And then we had a really great cover that I had never heard until today. We had Head On, Jesus and Mary Chain, but no, it was Ducks Limited out of Toronto and Illuminati Hotties out of LA, two amazing bands. After me, you're going to hear some Dirtbag Paradise with Terry. You're going to listen to some metal. It's just been an interesting day. This day has been an interesting thing. I was chatting with a friend over text about procrastination and deadlines and surprises. I'm a planner, y'all, so this was tough, but it was fun. I did enjoy it. We're going to end off with some Robin Hitchcock with How to Feel All Right. But again, I always thank all the people, so definitely thanking Kristen and Tom for this amazing space and all the volunteers. There are so many folks out here volunteering to make sure that this happens and goes well today. So hats off to the people who are going to be here for over 12 hours today. You will hear me again this Thursday with a much more planned out show, but you know, I'm not going to throw shade on any music that I put out to you because I love it all. Be good to each other. Stay safe.

0: so-called tough kids, hoods, or burnouts. Some into drinking or drugs. Others who aren't into much of anything at all, except heavy metal music.
1: Dirtbag. Hey, dirtbag.
2: Paradise!
3: This is the Death Metal Squadron. Bang your head to your day.
1: Dirtbag. Hey, dirtbag.
4: Paradise. If you like metal, the heaviest it gets, I want to hear you fucking scream!
5: What can city commissioners do when a death fest comes to town?
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7: You think this is a fucking costume? This is a way of life.
3: You want to be metalheads, you gotta listen to the right metal, right? Ride with these guys, the devil is your co-pilot.
4: Oh!

0: dirtbag.
1: Hey everybody, welcome to Dirtbag Paradise. Hey, the room's too loud.
2: Oh my god.
1: Oh. Hey.
3: Yes.
2: Yeah, come on in.
1: Yeah, if you don't already know, there's a party going on across the street. The Future Roots Festival is kicking off right about now, and you should come on down and check it out. 450 Front Street, Staten Island, New York, as if you didn't already know. And I'll take this opportunity, too, to introduce to you, if you're a listener to the show, you know Weird Goo. And we have one half of Weird Goo.
3: The Bayonne half of Weird Goo.
1: Jimmy and Carrie Adamson of the band Weird Goo. Play him a lot here. Probably play him again today. I probably have malpractice with me.
2: Oh,
3: somewhere that'd be nice. On this. About
1: actually,
3: it.
1: I should probably cue that up right
2: that'd
1: now.
2: That'd be delicious.
1: Hey, thanks for coming out, guys.
2: Thanks for having us.
3: Thanks for having us. And, this was like a last minute.
1: You know, when Jeff bows out of the show, you know, I always find a way to amuse myself, so thank you. Or,
2: Where's Big Jeff tonight? What's he up to?
3: Big Jeff!
1: I think he's in Ocean City, Maryland.
2: Nice.
1: Doing the fam stuff.
2: So, shout out to Jeff.
1: I hope the weather's good by him. And, oh God, I'm talking while trying to cue, and this is
2: the
1: not
2: weather's,
1: working out.
2: Don't do that. The weather's good by us.
1: The weather is amazing here, so yeah, come on out. Last night, we also had another amazing event, the Hedwig and the Angry Inch screening here as part of our Movies in the Park series. Hopefully, you made it out, and if you didn't make it out, on July 17th, we will be screening Salvation.
3: Show the people.
1: Salvation is, oh yeah. Well, come see Salvation on the 17th. Here in the park. That was a movie that was shot here on Staten Island. Honestly, I've never seen it, so I won't say anything about it.
3: I don't know anything about it, but Zoe said it's a weird one.
1: Yeah. So I'm excited.
2: I like that you're screening a movie you've never seen. That's adventurous.
1: Well, this was, Jeff and I connected with Zoe for this screening series, so we each kind of picked things. So this is one of her selections.
2: Oh.
1: So that's why I haven't seen this one.
3: Was Hedwig your selection?
1: Hedwig was Jeff's selection.
3: Ah.
1: Which he wasn't here for.
2: Shout out to Jeff.
1: Oh, on my stick, I only seem to have a demo version.
2: Oh, no.
3: No.
1: Really?
2: It won't do.
1: Anyway, you guys talk while I try and...
3: Okay. So, it's really nice. Really nice out today.
2: The park is filling up. We got
3: park is filling up.
2: We got a party going on.
3: Kristen, need not despair. There's vendors. I see a hot sauce vendor. I see some clothing. I see a pop-up portrait studio.
2: There's a baby running around.
3: Oh, my God. It's the Old Town Press baby, right?
1: That's right.
3: Old Town Press is here.
2: Shout out Old Town Press.
3: With his baby, and she is just going around making friends, joining the crew.
2: Yeah, she's cool. She's drinking coffee.
3: Out of her sippy cup.
2: Out of her sippy cup.
1: Oh, man, I guess I don't.
2: Wow, I thought you were a real
3: I thought
2: goo
3: that you
2: fan.
3: Were the keystone of the goo crew.
1: I have Pain, the demo version.
3: God.
1: You guys are okay with playing that. I can play that.
3: No, that's garbage. It's trash. I want nothing to do with it.
2: I don't care what the hell you play anymore.
3: This is your show. You can do whatever you want.
1: Well, I had the pleasure and privilege to see you guys play over at Lucky 13 a few weeks ago.
2: Oh, for Dead Vision Fest.
3: Dead Vision Fest.
1: And that was incredible. I think that was, it had been a while since I saw you guys perform, and you guys have noticeably improved. That's
3: wow.
1: Not that you were slacking
3: you're
1: before.
3: You're like, oh, wow, you're actually not that bad.
2: Thanks, man.
1: High energy.
3: You know the words now.
2: I think.
1: Well, it's like you have some more things fleshed out. I think that's just time. You know, has...
3: I need to work on my dick. Just not good.
2: No, it's great. I beg to differ. Okay. Yeah, I think we're just gelling and getting to know each other musically a little more. And I've been practicing instead of going to the gym. I've been practicing drums. So I think I'm getting better.
3: I actually listen to the songs more than a day in advance.
2: Yeah.
3: That helps.
2: That does help. I can't hurt.
1: Well, unfortunately, I don't have the malpractice, but you can listen to Pain here. So we'll hop into this. This is Weird Goo from Bayonne, New Jersey.
3: Yay!
1: Go! Go!

0: any hope for us? Or are the rumors true?
1: Are we just because you knew the hour so well?
2: That's true, that's also true.

starring June Lockhart, Hugh Riley, John Provost as Timmy, and, of course, Lassie.

0: And he gave me his deepest and warmest permission to go out into this world and take what is so very much mine.
1: Oh, yeah. All of it. Oh, yeah. Oh, yeah.

0: fellas don't drink that coffee.
1: You'd never guess. There was a fish in the percolator.

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I don't know what you're training for, but as far as I'm concerned, you're ready. Look, me Jane, you Tarzan. Now, why don't you drop that tree you're holding and let's grab a vine and swing a little, huh?

0: guys want to smoke a bowl or? 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
1: Get your nunchucks in your dad's car.
2: You know, are you a psycho or something?
3: Is the opinion of the entire staff that Dexter is criminally insane. This must be
4: just like Heidi Ho. We're back! Thanks for tuning in. Hey, you see that dial in front of you that says monitor? Got like a teal light around it?
5: Sure.
4: Just turn that down slightly to the left. Because otherwise the room feeds back.
5: How's that?
4: Open up the mic. Yeah, perfect.
5: Okay.
4: Yay. Thank you, sir.
6: Hey.
4: Hey, you're listening to Dirt Bike Paradise on MakerBarkRadio.nyc, and I realized we forgot to back announce the first set, so I'm going to quickly do that. So.
7: I'll put it at the bottom.
4: Back announce the first set, which is not the set you just heard.
7: Ooh.
4: The set before was we heard Tulsa, Okey Death Waltz. What do we know about this band?
5: Tulsa is a band I ran into on tour once upon a time, and the drummer, I believe his name is John Paul, gave me a bunch of Vicodin, and I got their 7-inch, and I love that too.
4: Nice.
7: And also, separately, when I was living in San Francisco, my roommate may or may not have had an encounter with a member.
4: Oh. Like still to be determined.
7: Well, I don't want to,
5: this
7: know,
5: is like TMZ.
7: I don't...
5: like 2006.
7: I don't want to violate anybody's privacy. I'm just saying, I also have come across that band.
4: Yeah. Scandal.
7: We did that completely separately.
5: Great band.
4: Pierce and Tulsa, we heard Dark Thrones, Tundra Leech off of the Arctic Thunder LP. Pierce that. Jawbreaker gave us
7: About Dream

0: What can you tell us about Oblivion?
1: Oblivion was a Chicago punk band that were around. I saw them a few times at the Fireside Bowl, which was like the kind of mecca. Chicago is a bowling alley that they turned into a punk venue. It was disgusting. And first time I went there, I got punched in the head.
0: Oof.
1: When I was 14. Yeah, but...
0: On purpose or by accident?
1: On purpose. A guy punched me in the head. That was not at an Oblivion show. Oblivion shows are very cool. Everyone was chill.
2: Now Fireside Bowl does not do shows anymore. They are no longer a punk venue, but still disgusting.
1: And back to bowling.
2: And back to bowling. Right. It's just bowling now.
1: Not as
2: and it's not. And it's not nice.
0: Right.
2: Diversity is a better bowling.
0: Stay away. If you're in Chicagoland.
2: Oh. No, no, no. You should still go. You should still go. You have to.
0: Proofs of Oblivion, we heard Saxon gave us Stallions of the Highway, which I love that song.
1: What can you tell us about that song?
2: Yeah, come on, tell us about Saxon.
0: I love songs that are old school heavy metal about motorcycles. I mean, it just fits everything. It is heavy metal is about freedom. Motorcycles are about freedom. And that's the fucking pinnacle of what we're all after, right?
2: Sure. Just going to take this opportunity to share that I have my motorcycle license and have had it since the year 2007, and I have not ridden a motorcycle since 2007.
0: You got to get your Stallion of the Highway.
2: I know, but it's just, I feel like it's irresponsible of both Illinois and New Jersey to give me motorcycle licenses without having gotten on one. In a decade. Yeah. Oh, my God, in 2 decades.
1: Wow.
2: Jesus Christ. But I'm sure I could pick. It's like riding a bike, right?
0: Yeah, I've never done it, so I couldn't say.
1: I could do it easily.
2: I'm going to ride a Kawasaki Ninja. And when I get pulled over, I'm going to be like, I can't do anything about it. I got my license.
0: We let off the show with Cider's Heavy Metal Maniac, as we always do. And I will back announce set 2. We just heard Mar.
2: Oh. Zmar. They're...
0: Capital I didn't even finish writing it.
2: Wait.
0: We ran out of time.
2: So the American, the English title is Capitalization of Hatred. Jimmy, tell us about Zmar. I didn't meet them.
1: Zmar was a band, my friend Jill from Stress Spells in Ides. She posted that they needed a place to stay. They're in town from the Czech Republic. And I was like, yeah, they could stay at our house if they're chill and, like, don't party. And I went to see their show, and they were sick. And they came back, and they chilled, and were very, very nice house guests.
2: And that song has a footnote in the liner.
0: And
2: just
0: they left you as a thank you with their...
1: They did. They left this LP, yeah.
2: The footnote in the liner notes talks about these very ultra-conservative... organizations that they are speaking out against. So, we have a guest.
0: Hi.
2: Hello. No, it's okay.
0: We're up.
2: Oh, come on in.
3: Hi.
2: I
3: was going to see if I could leave you guys some
2: scenes. Yes.
3: For the event.
0: Oh, my goodness. Yay. Please do.
2: Absolutely.
3: As you know, New York Music
0: One. Is it?
2: Speaking to the mic.
3: Oh.
4: Hi, everybody. This is Jess from Cosign. I'm one of the supporters of this Future Roots Festival happening right here. I'm here with Sheer Gans from the Mayor's Office of Media and Entertainment, and we are so happy to be here. Welcome by Maker Park Radio. We're so excited for ESG
0: Yay!
4: Tonight. Let's go!
0: Oh my God.
4: But I will mention that June is New York Music Month, and there's a ton of free programming and resources available to all sorts of artists all over the city. So make sure you Google New York Music Month. I just came in here, and I'm dropping a stack of zines in the on-air studio at Maker Park Radio. So if you need more info, look around for some paper products. But also, you know, just Google New York Music Month. Thank you guys for having me and letting me pop in.
2: Yay, that was perfect. Thank you.
3: We'll see you over there.
0: Community, yay!
2: The mayor's office. That mayor is doing it again.
0: The city's getting involved. I love it. Let's hop back into the music, shall we?
2: No, we got to finish back announcing.
0: Oh. Before
2: there's
0: tomorrow,
2: a lot of talking.
0: Power Trips, Ruination off of the Nightmare Logic LP, which I love. And previous to that, we heard Harm's Way. Call my name!
1: Call my name!

0: Preset. Manila Road gave us The Teacher, is the title of that track. Off of the Dreams of Eschaton LP, which I love very much. Previous to that, The Lawrence Arms.
1: Recovering the Opposable Thumb. We don't have to talk. Let's just keep going.
0: And previous to that. Oh, yes. This was you. Weird Goo.
1: Ah.
0: Pain!
1: That's us.
2: Oh, we could talk about that all day, baby.
1: Let's go.
0: That's, yeah. I like that you liked how it sounded in this room. So that's great.
1: Yeah, that's the most recent version of that song.
0: Oh, it says demo.
1: It is. It is
2: a demo.
1: But it's a really nice
0: killer. All right. I'm going to hop into this Electrocutioner track. They're New York City thrashers doing it live right now. This track is called False Idol. And hopefully it plays right off the jump here. So here we go.
1: Bye.

Greetings from Tromaville. I'm Lloyd Kaufman, president of Troma Entertainment and creator of the Toxic Avenger. And one day long ago on the set of Citizen Toxic, I, Lloyd Kaufman, turned Jeff Mosier gay. But this is a secret. There are no recordings here. And if there were, they'd only be contextual. Nobody saw me make this recording because it's not Lloyd Kaufman. But thank you, Jeff Mosier, for everything. And I can't wait to listen to Shitbags Podcast.

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1: Hey, Walter, thanks for your help with the new off-white sofa. 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
0: Please just be quiet.

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Most often found, the inverted five-pointed satanic pentagram, the upside-down cross, and the devil's number, 666.

0: 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This film is positively ruthless in its attempt to drive you right out of your mind.
1: Sally, I hear something. 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Stop!
0: The Texas Chainsaw Massacre. From New Line Cinema. Rated R.
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1: It's The Ghost and Mr. Chicken, starring three-time Emmy Award winner Don Knotts as the world's bravest coward.

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1: I

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1: Hey, what a great show we just had.
2: Yay!
1: Coming up next is Toby's Tunes, so stay tuned for that. And if you haven't, come on out to Makerspace, Maker Park, and see what we got going on here.
2: No, if you did not reserve, remember it was sold out.
1: Well, yes.
2: You can try your luck, I suppose.
1: Try your luck. We just heard Van Halen's Ain't Talking About Love. Previous to that, the Chicago Thrash Ensemble gave us But We Don't Make A. Previous to that, Alice Cooper gave us You Look Good in Rags, which I love that too. Previous to that, the Dead Kennedys, I Fought the Law. And the law won.
2: No,
1: actually,
2: I won. I won. Dan White won.
1: Previous to that, The Crash. Pull the Cut the Cord. Off of their latest release, previous to that, Fulci gave us ENIAC Unleashed off of the Duck Face Killings LP, previous to that. ZZ Top, Cheap Sunglasses, which is an obsession of mine right now. Previous to that, Kim Carnes.
2: Betty Davis Eyes. We went weird.
1: Absolute classic.
2: Sounds great. That.
3: Is it Betty Davis, the actor or the musician?
2: Actor.
3: Okay, anyways.
2: Famous for her eyes.
1: Exodus gave us Metal Command off of the Bonded by Blood LP. Before that, Faction of the Fox, Mannequin Hand is the name of that.
3: Yeah.
1: Bruce X, Kiss gave us I Do You Love Me.
2: That was radio voice on.
1: Bruce X, Pinhead Gunpowder, Green. Bruce that. Overkill gave us Rotten to the Core.
2: This is a long list.
1: Who's that? Drilling for Blasting. We Seek Reactions. And we let off that set with Electrocutioner. Children of the New Dawn.
3: Yay.
1: And,
2: yay.
1: This was the show. So
2: yay.
1: Guess what? See you in hell.
2: Thanks for having us. See you in hell. Listen to Toby's Tunes next.
3: Thanks, Terry.
1: Bye-bye.